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2: 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Good jigs. Good hits. Good vibes. Welcome to our world.

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0: 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Good jigs, good hits, good vibes. Welcome to our world.

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1: 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Good jigs, good hits, good vibes. 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
1: Jadi gimana guys? Apakah kamu tertarik untuk berkunjung ke Tibet dan merasakan sendiri atmosfer di masjid tertinggi di dunia?
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